Once you awake in someone's arms, once you have shared the dawn, once you have glimpsed the face of love, flown the space of love, you're someone else forever. 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
2: I look to compete with you. Beat or cheat or mistreat you. Simplify you, classify you, deny, defy, or crucify you. All I really wanna do is, baby, be friends with you. No, and I ain't looking to fight with you, frighten you, or tighten you. Don't wanna drag you down, or drain you down, or chain you down, or bring you down.

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All I really want to do is, baby, be friends with you. And I don't want to straight face you, race or chase you, track or trace you, disgrace you, replace you or define you. I don't want to confine you. 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

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And who knows what tomorrow brings or takes away. As long as I'm still in the game, I want

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I got no lock on the door. That's no way to be. They can

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The Sandman has come from too far away.

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Once you have shared the dawn, once you have glimpsed the face of love, flown the space of love, you're someone else forever. Once you have dreamed

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Oh, how long before they grow accustomed to the dark of winter.